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And more. 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

Zara Larson on Z104.3, Baltimore's number one hit music station. My name is EJA. Can we talk about, is it ever okay to tell your friend how you feel about their partner as we vibe out with some Bella K? I love it, I love it, I love it.

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had the best chat with my guy Alex Warren a couple of days ago. He's such a good dude, man. Z104.3, Baltimore's number one hit music station. My name is EJ. You know he has a new album that's supposed to be dropping. Also a new single that's coming out on Friday, which I can't wait to hear, y'all. 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

0: 1043. 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
1: So I think it's absolutely fine to tell your friends that you don't like their significant other.
2: Okay.
1: But I feel like there's a really, really fine line between that and trying to break them up. I don't think that's appropriate at all.

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1: Hey, let's go. It is EJ about to get new at 9 going. By the way, shout out to Ariana Grande, because I feel like she definitely did her big one with this new album. It's just so good, especially this one right here. This one in OL, my favorites. It's Petal on Z104.3.

Yeah, I don't know why I thought it was a good idea to wear this crop shirt because I'm over here looking like Winnie the Pooh. I look ridiculous, y'all. Z1043, my name is EJ. Let's get on some Olivia Rodrigo right here. Stupid song.

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Tomorrow, another tiebreaker with Showbiz Shelley in the showdown for $2,300. We'll do stay or go. We'll do waiting by the phone. Why did somebody get ghosted? And more. It's the Fred Show tomorrow morning on Z1043.

0: Yeah, is it ever okay to tell a friend how you feel about their partner?
1: So me and my best friend, she was dating this guy. I could not stand him. He did not treat her right. And I told her how much I hated this guy. It broke up our friendship.
0: Wow.

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Now we got to give Key Leroy his 10s for getting my queen on this one. I'm Angelina. The new hit list. Yes, Key Leroy and Kehlani. It's Girls.

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8: This is Chelsea Handler from Dear Chelsea. 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

Z1043. Benson Boone is backflipping self. The time of my life on the new hit list. I'm Angelina. 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I'll be back tomorrow night. Same place, same time. It's been so real. I'm going to leave you with Teddy Swims, Mr. Know-It-All, on the new hit list.

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1: Ladies and gentlemen, welcome back to Battle of the Rosas. 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I almost forgot to get in character.
2: You saved it.
1: Okay, today we have Manuela on the line. And she's afraid that her boyfriend Vicente might be getting a little too hot and heavy with his lucky blackjack dealer, Ariana. Manuela, are you still there? Okay, so we're going to call Vicente and tell him that he won a free trip on a gambling cruise line and everything is complimentary and he gets to bring one guest. Do you think he'll choose you or Ari?
3: I'm hoping he chooses me.
2: You don't sound too confident.
3: Well, that's why I'm calling.
4: Is this Serena?

0: 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How are you today?
1: Well, that sounds fun. I'm good.
0: Good. 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
1: 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I like gambling, baby.
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1: Ooh, me gusta.
0: So you get to bring one guest and one guest only. Who would you like to bring, Vicente?
1: Only one.
0: Did you say one? Huh. You want to bring one?
2: Ooh, brosas.
1: I think I will bring a special friend. Her name is Ari.
0: Okay, perfect. And who is this, your girlfriend?
1: She is my BJ dealer.
0: Your what?
1: My BJ dealer.
3: Blackjack dealer.
0: Oh! Get it? I thought we were going to have to bleep it for a second. Okay, no, that's it. Those initials are correct. Okay, Vicente, there's one more thing you should know.
1: Okay.
0: You're actually on Battle of the Rosas! And Manuela has been listening the entire time!
1: Hi! Wait, what's happening?
0: We have your actual girlfriend, Manuela, on the line.
4: Your lucky dealer!
1: Baby, you taking everything out of context.
4: You don't even know what the f*** that means.
1: Yeah, but I heard the guy at the casino say it and it sounded good. We're just gambling anyway. What's the big deal?
4: You're gambling with your life.
0: Hey, that's a threat.
3: I know. Call the cops.
4: I'm done. Go be with your lucky dealer.
1: Wait. I'll come back if I bust.
0: Hey.
4: You always bust too quick.
0: Hey.
1: No.
0: And there you have it. Vicente gambled and lost his savings, his dignity, and his hyena.
2: Hey.
0: Hey. Coming up next on Tino Cochino Radio. There's this page that I follow on Instagram that shows all the latest Costco, like, arrivals and deals.
2: Whoa. Costco hot deals?
0: There's a couple new items. I'm like, yo, I need this, and I want to share them with you. You might want it, too.

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0: It has been confirmed that the Stewie Griffin Family Guy spinoff is happening.
2: Thank God.
0: And Fox has already ordered 2 seasons before it even drops, which is crazy, right? So it says the new series will follow Stewie after he's kicked out of his old preschool and sent to a bizarre new school filled with unfamiliar classmates and a 75-year-old talking turtle. And using his inventions, Stewie will transform ordinary school days into chaotic adventures across space and time. Now, that kind of sounds Rick and Morty-ish.
1: Yeah. I was going to say, does it say how old he is? Is he still the same age?
0: It doesn't have an age. Yeah, I mean, if it's in preschool, so yeah, still a baby, right?
2: Yeah, mm-hmm. I guess.
0: It says it's not going to come out until 2027. But it'll be, I guess, live on Fox and then next day streaming on Hulu. The cast is cool. So Stewie's still going to be Seth MacFarlane. Skunk, I don't know if that's a turtle or what, but Skunk is Aaron Lee.
2: Okay.
0: Royal is Kenan Thompson.
2: Oh.
0: So that's cool. I always thought it was weird that American Dad, like the lead guy, is basically Joe, but non-paraplegic Joe.
2: Yes. Like, it's just a great show, too, American man. Dad's American Dad's alien. Funny, yep.
0: Dude, there's a therapist that claims this is the number one thing that men want from a sexual standpoint. What do you think it is, Serena?
1: I have no idea.
0: Well, you should probably learn, right? Damn! We'll try to help you out next.
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5: Wow, I get to hold the Stanley Cup once. That was kind of cool.
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0: All right, coming up next, listener therapy. Today, Ariella is upset that she was not hired to be the photographer at her nephew's wedding, but her nephew simply wants her to be present. So who's in the right, who's in the wrong? We'll read the DM and break it all down next.

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1: All right, y'all, the internet has voted for America's best fast food fries. Now, for years, it's always been McDonald's. We know this.
2: Mm-hmm. It is McDonald's.
1: There's something about fresh McDonald's fries with a large Coke or a Dr. Pepper.
2: Yeah.
1: Even a Sprite. Something about their carbonation just hits
2: you. You know what it is about McDonald's fries? They put like a beef seasoning on it.
1: Really?
2: But it has gluten in it, so we can't eat it. That's annoying, but that's what makes it
3: I thought it was just salt.
1: No, Matt. All right, let's go 10 to 1. At number 10, In-N-Out. And this is all according to USA Today.
2: Okay,
0: I agree. I don't like their fries that much.
3: It's all right.
1: There's no flavor to the In-N-Out. Yeah. If you eat them with ketchup, they're cool. Mm-hmm. You kind of have the ketchup. Okay. Number 9, Checkers or Rallies.
2: I've never had it.
3: Oh, Rallies. Mm-hmm.
1: I hear they're really good, though.
3: They're like a Cajun
1: type thing. They got a seasoning. Number 8, Chick-fil-A.
0: Ooh, I agree. I love Chick-fil-A fries.
1: Waffle fries. For me, they're basic, unless you put them in a sauce.
0: Oh, I love them.
1: Number 7, Golden Chick. I've never had
0: it. What? Either.
1: Number 6, Five Guys.
0: Never had
1: it. Did I say 6 or 7 a while
2: ago? Five Guys fries are trash.
1: Yeah, they're horrible.
3: They're like In-N-Out, but bigger.
1: Number 5 is Shake Shack. I don't like them normal.
3: The crinkles?
1: I like the texture of it, but I like the spicy cheese ones.
3: Oh, yeah.
1: I rock them. Those are good.
2: They have that?
1: Yo, rates at number 4, according to USA Today. McDonald's.
0: That's crazy.
1: Who can they say? Number 4. This is... who did this? Number 3 is A&W.
3: Oh, are those still around?
2: Those are good, yeah.
1: Number 2, Farmer Boys. And the number 1 fry, according to USA Today, is Del Taco.
0: What the heck?
2: Well, that's also the number 1 fast food place.
1: I will tell you this.
2: Wow.
1: Del Taco fries actually are good.
3: Yeah.
1: And if you eat them with their taco sauce...
3: And the cheese? They have a cheese there?
1: Do they?
3: A cheese cup?
2: Are they skinny fries or steak fries?
1: We sound fat.
0: I'm still shocked about Chick-fil-A fries.
1: I just can't believe that McDonald's is number 4.
2: Like, I just hate her. They want to dethrone McDonald's.
1: I wonder, can you pay to be on top of that list?
2: I'm sure.
3: Maybe, but...
2: There's no way Del Taco fries.
0: Maybe it's sponsored by Del Taco.
1: Could be.
0: Yeah.
1: Just like this break. All brought to you by Del Taco. Tino Cucina Radio. More next.
2: And Golden Chick.
1: Single women in 2026 now say that a man with roommates, that's a dating deal breaker.
3: I bet.
1: We can't do anything! We'll talk more about it next.
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0: I don't know if you guys remember this story, but it was kind of crazy. 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
1: Yes, crazy story.
0: They all survived, which, you know, thank God. Mm-hmm. But this woman has accepted her husband back.
1: I saw that.
0: They're giving it a second go, baby. Crazy to me. 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
1: I feel like it's happened to everybody. You're scrolling through Instagram for whatever reason, you go on someone's page and you just go down to like 352 weeks ago.
2: Oh my god!
1: And then you accidentally like something and you're like, damn it! They're gonna know I was creeping. So what actually happens? The Instagram CEO has spoke out. I guess a lot of people have been reaching out about this. What actually happens when you accidentally like someone's old post?
3: So when you do like someone's photo, we send them a notification to let them know. But there's actually two types of notifications. There's the phone notification, and then there's the Instagram notification. When you unlike that photo, we can delete that Instagram notification, but we cannot delete that phone notification. So it'll still say on their lock screen, you know, Adam liked that photo. But if they tap on it, there's no record of it anywhere in the app, so it might be a little bit confusing. If we could delete that phone notification, we would, but we can't. So just make sure as you're scrolling through someone's content from many, many years ago, that you're careful not to like anything by mistake. Oh, hopefully shit. This clarifies things a little bit.
2: Oh, f*** this guy.
4: Just turn your notifications
1: on. Why are you so bothered?
2: I'm so mad because, yes, he has no control over the phone settings. So, yeah, you're going to get a notification if you have it set that way for the phone itself. But, yeah, just f*** this guy.
1: I feel like if you have notifications set up on your phone to be notified every time you get a message,
2: you're going to get it.
1: No. Well, yes, but it's like you're not getting enough messages. Because that doesn't bother you.
4: So that's annoying as hell.
5: Yeah. I had to turn mine off.
1: I don't have notifications on no more.
2: Bro, mine's flooded. Like,
1: but you're an attention whore. You like that.
2: Wow. Yes.
6: Coming up next.
1: Marriage has three steps. I'm curious to see if you agree with these. Are you in one of these right now? Maybe you'll completely disregard it. We'll share them with you next and see what you think.

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2: When I doom scroll at night, sometimes I just come across the most random things and I'm like, oh, this could be interesting. Because I feel like you never know, like, if we actually share this and it's something that could possibly resonate with you and you use it one day, what a win.
3: You're welcome.
2: Most people don't know these life-saving survival tips until an emergency happens. Number one, always check your back seat and the area around your car before getting inside at night. Yeah,
3: someone can be in there.
2: I never check. I was just jumping
3: all the time.
2: And go.
3: Same.
1: Yeah, but I feel like it would be scarier to check like around the car because if someone is on the other side of the car, like would it be safer?
2: Yeah. This is random. I've never even thought about it. But when you all go to sleep at night, do you sleep with the bedroom door shut or open?
3: Bro, I sleep with them shut and locked.
2: Oh,
3: because if someone breaks into the house, at least them trying to get in gives me time to get up and grab something.
2: That makes sense, Serena.
1: I do sleep with them open because of my kids.
4: If there's somebody in my house, I'm locking myself in the closet.
1: What about your family?
4: Good luck to everybody else.
5: Daddy!
3: You have a lock on your closet?
2: This one says, keep your car keys next to your bed so you can trigger the alarm if you think someone's outside. That's kind of cool.
4: Ooh, facts. That is smart.
3: Yeah, facts. Mm,
1: that is a good one.
2: And then we'll do one more. Crayons can be used as emergency candles because the wax can burn for several minutes during a power outage.
1: Oh, I didn't know that.
2: Matt keeps crayons next to his locked closet.
4: crayons.
3: Dude,
4: your crayons.
3: Hold on, Amber. Says the same thing, and I argue with her all the time. She goes, yeah, go and get the crayons. And I'm like, what?
4: Crayons. No one says crayons.
2: That's what they are.
4: You color with these crayons.
1: That's what says, Matt.
2: You sound ridiculous.
4: No, crayons? No, that's how you say it.
3: That's crayons. Country.
2: Yeah. There's not even an A in it.
4: There's an A in crayons.
2: Oh, there is crayons. Turn on the lights. Trigger the alarm.
3: We're naked.
2: Get the crayons.
3: See it?
1: Radio.
2: Coming up next, tea time. What are we talking about today, Serena?
1: Ariana Grande is taking a step back from everything after the public's concerned about her weight.
2: It's all because of you!
3: God.
2: We're going to talk about it next.

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1: So Ariana Grande was originally set to star alongside her Wicked co-star Jonathan Bailey in the London revival of the musical Sunday in the Park with George. And this would have been her big return to musical theater, but she's officially stepped away from the project. And it's all because of what the public is saying about her body. She released, you know, her new album, Petal, last week. And there's a music video where, I mean, you could see the bones in her chest, and like, she doesn't look healthy. Now she's doubling down, saying like, you know, that she performs healthy and that she's fine, but fans are concerned. And because of all this, after her tour ends, I think on September 1st, she's decided to kind of just step away from everything because it's just, I guess, taking a toll on her.
0: Maybe she's worked too much or just done. I mean, because it's been like, she did both Wicked's, mm-hmm. and then she's got the upcoming Fockers movie, and then she's working on an album.
2: She's in a new Fockers?
0: Yeah. Yeah, it looks good. It looks good. And then she got the tour going on. She's probably just working herself to death.
1: But I think, okay, does it look alarming? Yes. But also, like, we don't know exactly what's going on. Like, she could have a disorder, which I hope it's not. But also, there could be some health issues that she's not ready to share, and people are coming at her. I don't know.
2: It's nobody's business.
0: It's just tough when you're a public figure and you say it's no one's business. True, it's technically not. But if you're putting everything out there, people are going to judge.
1: And I know there was a lot of people who felt like she was telling girls to lose weight in her music video. I actually had a conversation with my friend because she was so mad about it. I'm like, when I'm watching the video, I'm not getting that. I'm getting that she's telling, like, that Hollywood's telling her, like, you have to do this, you have to do that. So, I don't know.
0: The first single for the album was the Hate That I Made You Love Me. When I first heard it, I was like, man, it grew on me. I caught myself singing it yesterday in the car just by myself.
2: Yeah.
0: I was like, yo, I like this song. Nice. How's the album? I haven't listened to it yet.
1: I thought it was good. I like that song, Petal, and then she has one called Big Feelings, and I really liked that one, too. And I thought it was a great song, and I'm sad that she's not going to be able to, I guess, experience the new album because she wants to take a break from everything.
0: Well, so you got to listen to your body, right? And if her body's telling her, yo, you just need to chill, whether it's a mental thing,

0: or a physical thing. Hopefully she does that and comes back stronger than ever.
1: Yep.
0: Coming up next, dude, I want to talk to you about dirty soda. Are you guys familiar with this?
2: Yes.
0: This is so...
1: Dirty soda.
0: It's so annoying, bro. It's
2: everywhere.
0: It's just dumb. We'll talk about it next.
3: Catch up, man.

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2: Let's talk dirty soda. I've seen signs. I mean, I've heard about this for a while, but never really knew what it was. Didn't care about it. I just thought it was like some do-it-yourself thing. And then I started seeing signs at restaurants. Everybody has a dirty soda, dirty soda, dirty soda. I'm like, wow. Mm-hmm. Okay. First thing that come to my mind was alcohol.
3: Me too.
2: I was like, wow. Okay. A little Mountain Dew and Hennessy.
1: Yeah.
2: I don't know, but it sounds like it might be good. I don't know. Better than this stupid thing. It's dumb. A dirty soda is basically your soda, whether it's a Coke or Dr. Pepper or whatever, and it's got foam and syrup, and then you just add other stuff to it.
1: Yeah. Mm-hmm.
3: Foam and syrup.
1: I thought it was like something with alcohol, too, because when you hear like dirty martini or something.
2: Exactly.
1: Yeah. And then, yeah, it's just like a cream soda or I don't know.
2: I was in Utah over the weekend, and I didn't know that's where it originated. Because there's little restaurants popping up.
3: Alcohol there.
2: Yeah, exactly. There's little restaurants popping up everywhere called Swig.
3: Yeah, that's where they have it at.
2: And that's what it's all, that's what they're known for is dirty sodas. And I think even McDonald's has like a dirty Dr. Pepper
1: now. Everyone has one now.
2: And I'm just like, bro, these were Slurpees, dog. Like, I was drinking these when I was 10. Like, what are we actually doing?
3: When I went to Swig, I asked the lady.
2: Of course you went. Anything hot and trendy. Casio's on the scene.
3: I'm locked in.
2: Of course you walked in. That's how you get in.
3: I am locked in.
2: Oh, locked in.
3: Yes. Anyways, when I went in there and I asked, because I'd never been there, and I didn't know what it was. And so I asked the lady, I said, what's the best drink here? Like, what do you recommend? And she was like, I think you should do the dirty Dr. Pepper. I said, okay, cool. Let me grab that. And so she gave it to me, and it was so sugary. I couldn't even do like four drinks.
2: Yeah,
3: like,
2: it's crazy.
3: It was two enough.
2: To me, it sounds like diabetes in a cup.
3: Yeah. Yes.
2: It's just nothing but sugar.
4: Coffee Mate apparently makes like a dirty soda Dr. Pepper. Like, you know how they make creamers for coffee?
2: Yeah, wow.
4: Like, it's a whole branded thing now.
2: Wow. And it's non-dairy.
3: Oh, my God. That's something Serena drinks.
4: Coconut milk.
1: That's coconut
2: crazy,
1: lime.
2: Dude. something else kind of crazy. I saw this online. I don't know if anyone else saw it. Nicki Minaj and Jay-Z are apparently the same human.
1: I haven't seen that yet.
2: Sounds weird, but I want to play this audio for you, and you tell me I'm lying. Next.
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0: Woo! 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
1: Costco. We all love Costco, bro.
2: Yes. Yes.
1: They just added chicken strips to the menu. They're a little too big, to be honest. Like, they look kind of crazy.
2: Uh-huh. But Costco size.
1: Costco in general is a win. And sometimes you find things, you're like, yo, I didn't even know they had this there. I started, I don't know where I talked about it or what I did, but now I just begin to serve all these Costco videos.
2: That's good.
0: Yeah.
1: And I found this one. You guys know I'm a foot massage connoisseur.
0: Mm-hmm. Yes.
1: I always want a good foot massage. Dude, they have these new heat and red light massaging sandals. Not sandals, but like slippers.
3: Yeah.
0: Uh-huh.
1: Oh my God. It says they use warming heat and red light therapy to help improve circulation, relax tight muscles, and soothe aching feet while you unwind. And literally, they're not corded or anything. You just put your feet in and you can kick them up and just get massaged and feel the warmth.
2: Can you walk around it?
1: Yeah.
3: Well, how much are they? They're slippers.
1: It doesn't have a price.

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0: It has been confirmed that the Stewie Griffin Family Guy spinoff is happening.
2: Thank Whoa. God.
0: And Fox has already ordered 2 seasons before it even drops, which is crazy, right? So it says the new series will follow Stewie after he's kicked out of his old preschool and sent to a bizarre new school filled with unfamiliar classmates and a 75-year-old talking turtle. And using his inventions, Stewie will transform ordinary school days into chaotic adventures across space and time. Now, that kind of sounds Rick and Morty-ish.
1: Yeah. I was going to say, does it say how old he is? Is he still the same age?
0: It doesn't have an age. Yeah, I mean, if it's in preschool, it's, yeah, still baby, right?
2: Mm-hmm. Yeah, I guess.
0: It says it's not going to come out until 2027. But it'll be, I guess, live on Fox and then next day streaming on Hulu. The cast is cool. So Stewie's still going to be Seth MacFarlane. Skunk, I don't know if that's a turtle or what, but Skunk is Aaron Lee.
2: Okay.
0: Royal is Kenan Thompson.
2: Oh,
0: so that's cool. I always thought it was weird that American Dad, like the lead guy, is basically Joe, but non-paraplegic Joe.
2: Yes. Like, it's just a great show, too, American man. Dad's American Dad's alien. Funny, yep.
0: Dude, there's a therapist that claims this is the number one thing that men want from a sexual standpoint. What do you think it is, Serena?
1: I have no idea.
0: Well, you should probably learn, right? We'll try and help you out next.
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0: All right, I want everybody to listen, and then we're going to talk about it and see if we agree or disagree with this, okay? Or maybe we'll learn something.
2: Oh.
0: There's a therapist that claims this is the number one thing that men want from a sexual standpoint.
3: Realize that men's sexual on switch is drastically different than women's. It's very common for women to project their need to be in the right mood and feeling safe and in a soft environment and having the temperature right and making sure there's clean sheets.
0: I love that he makes it seem like clean sheets are like a bad thing.
3: The number of things that a man has to have in place to be ready to have a sexual experience are basically, actually, I can't think of any. If you're in the same room, it can happen. And that room could literally be a walk-in cooler at a frickin' funeral home. The best way to initiate is two words. I want. I want you so bad. At the end of the day, ladies, let's call it how it is. Sexual attraction and fulfillment is the number one thing a man wants out of relationship.
2: Is this too much to ask for?
0: Serena, what are your thoughts?
1: I mean, I get it, but also, like, if certain things turn off a girl, like, I don't know, like, the environment or something, then I don't think it's going to be good sex. I feel like it has to be at the, I guess, like, the time that both parties want it.
0: Like, why can't you do your part as a guy to make her feel comfortable?
2: I feel like for Matt, he has to put in a lot of work to get the sexy time, right?
4: Well, marriage is a lot of work. But I mean, yeah, I think Serena's right. The woman is not just going to go in a, what do they say, a cooler or a funeral home.
0: Yeah.
2: Cool.
4: I mean, you need a clean room, the clean sheets, the right time.
2: Someone else will, though.
0: Over the weekend, I was talking to a couple couples, and one of them said that they met at a funeral. And I was like, what happened? God. And they just both happened to know a friend of a friend or whatever, and the emotions are running high. They said that they met, they hooked up, and they've been together ever since. It's been 8 years.
1: And I bet you he changes the sheets, and she's happy, and that's why they still hook up 8 years later.
4: The longevity, right?
1: Mm-hmm.
0: The laundry.
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0: There's no major accidents, lane closures, or significant delays. Traffic is moving well on 95, 895, and the Beltway. Both the Harbor Tunnel and the Fort McHenry Tunnel are running smoothly. BW Parkway, 97, and 70 are all in good shape. I will keep you updated if there are any changes. The only thing is with that Empire Towers closure building, Ritchie Highway southbound between 6th Avenue Northeast and Georgia Avenue, only that left lane is getting by. I'm Rose, and that's your traffic.
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0: Today with a high of 88.
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1: Here's Rose with three things you need to know.
2: Everything you need to know for Tuesday. What's up, Rose?
3: BTS fans are giving back to Baltimore before the group's concert at M&T Bank Stadium. They have recently gathered to pick up trash and beautify the area around the stadium. They've also partnered with Cakes by Jason, where a portion of cupcake proceeds will be donated to Beat the Streets Baltimore. The BTS Army has raised almost $13,000 for Beat the Streets Baltimore, which is really awesome. The Baltimore Orioles have reportedly traded three-time All-Star catcher Adley Rutschman to the Boston Red Sox in exchange for five players. Rutschman was the top overall pick in the 2019 draft. The Orioles also dealt outfielder Taylor Ward to Seattle as the club continues to reshape its roster before the deadline. And a third Maryland lottery player has taken home a big prize. Someone bought a Fast Play Ultimate Payday ticket from a Catonsville gas station that's now worth over $2.2 million. The purchase was made on July 29th at the Exxon on Baltimore National Pike. No one has claimed that prize yet, so make sure you check your ticket. I'm Rose. Those are the three things you need to know for your day on Z104.3.
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2: 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Sabrina Carpenter with that single espresso. But Kiki, you got what?
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2: Showbiz, a tiebreaker. Mackenzie, third appearance on the show. $2,300 is the prize, and it's growing. Stay or go. We'll debate some relationship drama. Waiting by the Phone is coming up. All the entertainment reports, headlines, fun fact, and so much more. We're glad you're here. It's the Fred Show. It starts right now. Welcome to Tuesday.

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1: Baltimore traffic.
7: Good morning. There's not too much traffic as of right now, other than the closures from the Empire Towers building. You'll see slow traffic on the outer loop between Security Boulevard and Baltimore National Pike. On the outer loop near 795, there's debris in the roadway, so just be careful there. Elsewhere, there's no significant delays to report. Traffic is moving well on 95 and 895. Both the Harbor Tunnel and the Fort McHenry Tunnel are running smoothly. 97, 70, and BW Parkway are all in good shape. I'm Rose. And that's your traffic.
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1: Here's Rose with three things you need to know.
2: Everything you need to know for Tuesday. What's up, Rose?
3: Harford County health officials are warning people to stay out of a stream in Bel Air that flows into the Bynum Run after 750,000 gallons of raw sewage spilled from a ruptured pipe. The small stream cuts through Bel Air's Worthington Heights neighborhood. Officials say residents should avoid the water, keep children and pets away, and do not fish in the stream until that advisory is lifted. There's a new horse racing championship series announced by Churchill Downs and the New York Racing Association. It is a six-race, $5 million series that begins in 2027. It includes a Kentucky Derby and Belmont Stakes, but does not include Preakness. Maryland officials were not involved in developing the series. Organizers say it is meant to complement, not replace, the Triple Crown, but some worry it could encourage top horses to skip Preakness. And Michael Jordan's Catch-23 is back in Ocean City for the 53rd annual White Marlin Open. That week-long competition runs through August 8th. Now, Jordan isn't listed as an official angler, but several members of his crew who won more than $400,000 in last year's tournament are back aboard. I'm Rose. Those are the three things you need to know for your day on Z104.3.
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0: Baltimore traffic.
2: Good morning. There's not too much traffic as of right now. Other than the closures from the Empire Towers building, you'll see slow traffic on the outer loop between Security Boulevard and Baltimore National Pike. On the outer loop near 795, there's debris in the roadway, so just be careful there. Elsewhere, there's no significant delays to report. Traffic is moving well on 95 and 895. Both the Harbor Tunnel and the Fort McHenry Tunnel are running smoothly. 97, 70, and BW Parkway are all in good shape. I'm Rose, and that's your traffic.
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29: How does your Urban Dictionary name go again?
30: Oh.
29: It was Kaylin.
30: Yeah.
29: One of the most attractive people of all time. Or
30: yeah, I have high
29: wasn't
30: standards
29: it?
30: And good music taste.
29: Oh, it was high standards. I'm one of the hottest people of all time, though, wasn't
30: you
29: it?
30: You are. Yeah.
29: That's what Urban Dictionary says about Fred.
30: Yeah.
31: The Fred Show is on.
29: Hey, good morning. It's Tuesday, August 4th. The Fred Show's here. Hi, Kaylin.
30: Good morning.
29: Hi, Jason Brown. Hey. Hello, Paulina.
30: Hey.
29: Hi, Kiki.
30: Good morning.
29: Showbiz Shelley, another tiebreaker with Mackenzie. $2,300 is the prize we'll play next hour. Bella Jimenez here on the phone and the text. 855-591-1035. Headlines and blogs this hour. Stay or go. We'll do Waiting by the Phone and the entertainment reports coming up too. What are you working on, Kay?
30: The band that gave every single person in the audience a massive gift. I gotta talk about it. Biggest giveaway in history.
29: So Kiki, you're upset because there's a girls trip and someone has proposed an Airbnb versus a hotel?
30: Yes.
29: Now, I already went through this whole rant and I don't remember you saying a whole lot about it.
30: Oh.
29: You didn't come to my defense.
30: Really?
29: I don't think so.
30: Well, no, because, like, I kind of wanted you to just experience that. Like, you needed to sleep
29: okay, good,
30: in a bunk
29: then
30: bed.
29: You can experience it then, too.
30: No, you know, but this is different. This is different because, first of all, to continuously offer a bride to go on trips is just heartless in itself. Like, I've never been invited to more trips than I have right now in this wedding planning process. And I'm trying to explain to everybody, I'm broke. Please. Like, I'm trying to, you know, it's like, go on a trip or have the chivalry chairs or whatever. Like, I'm making life decisions here. So my aunt, but who I can never say no to, hit me up. And she's like, I'm going to take a girl's trip to Puerto Rico. And, you know, I'm like, oh, okay. That's my aunt. I got to go. You know, I have no other choice. And so I commit. And then later on, we get in the group text and they say, you know, I'm trying to ask, like, where are the accommodations? Like, what resort? You know, where we're staying? And they're like, surprise, we're going to do an Airbnb. You know how I feel about Airbnb.
29: Is your aunt paying for this?
30: Well, she's paying for my sister because my sister's birthday, but not for me.
29: Okay.
30: Yeah.
29: All right. So it's an Airbnb. Mm-hmm. How many people?
30: Oh, I think it's 8 women of, and I'm the youngest. So, yes.
32: The fact that you guys go on birthday trips is so wild to me. I want to join the group because I've never been on a birthday trip.
30: Come on, because you're a Leo and you can be right in there with Helena's trip. Because one thing about Helena, she's going to go on a trip for her birthday.
32: I love
30: like,
32: her.
30: We went to Hawaii last year. Now it's
32: Now we're going
30: to Puerto Rico. And yes, we're going to stay in an Airbnb. And my aunt was like, she wants everyone together and it's going to be bonding time. And I'm like, okay. But Airbnb sound like a lot of work to me. You know.
29: Yeah. Yeah, I just did this with that bachelor party. The main difference was I didn't know any. I only knew one person who was attending.
30: Mm-hmm.
29: That was a little bit strange. But I like hotels.
32: Did you guys say goodnight?
29: Away from hotels?
32: Like when you went to bed with your roommate?
29: Maybe. Well, the nights that I how many nights? Three nights, I guess it was, or two. And I think I was always the first one to go to bed. So, yeah. No, I don't know that we did. I think we said good morning. You know, that was nice, I guess. Here's the thing. I have friends who stare at, like, a friend of mine just sent me this Airbnb in somewhere in Europe where he was, and it was unbelievable. It was an amazing place, but it was he and his son, and that was it.
30: Right.
29: But so I don't look at Airbnbs probably enough when it's just like a small group or just me. I usually stay in a hotel, but I get the idea of renting someone's house so everybody can be together. And I think in some cases it's cheaper, but in the cases where it's not, can we just stay in a hotel? Because then I get my own room, but like really my own room. You know, like really my own room, not like my own room in a place where anybody can walk in at any time. Like I get my own room and it's probably going to be in a different part of the hotel than your room. So I can disappear and you can't find me.
30: Exactly. Like I wake up scrolling TikTok. You know how I am. I wake up, the whole house is up. Like I don't care. It's on full volume, full blast. I'm up. I don't want to put anybody else through that in an Airbnb. Also, I like an unlimited food situation, unlimited margaritas. You know, I like, you know. Like,
29: so you want to go to Puerto Rico and stay at a resort?
30: Yes.
29: What if it were in like,
30: do it.
29: What if it's in Cleveland? Like, well, what if you're having a party in Cleveland? Now, do you still want to stay in a hotel or is it simply that you want the resort perks?
30: I like resort perks and I like hotel perks. At an Airbnb, I have chores. So when I arrive, okay, you have to find. They leaving the broom and mop out for you. Like that's not luxury.
29: I'm sorry, that's wild to me. It is wild to me that you're expected to strip beds and clean.
30: Yes.
29: You know, like generally, it's wild to me that I've seen TikToks about people who have Airbnbs when they go into them after a weekend when someone's been staying there and they judge the state of the Airbnb. Now, look, if there's a hole in the wall and the place is half on fire, well, then that's a problem.
30: Right.
29: But I mean, if they didn't make their bed or if they left like a bag of trash. Like, I rented your place for the weekend, like, and I paid you good money. Why am I also cleaning it?
32: Yeah, no.
29: I don't like that. Like, that's one more reason to stay in a hotel. Now, I don't leave a hotel destroyed. In fact, I almost kind of clean my own hotel room before I leave it.
30: Yep.
29: It's not like a disaster, but I also can leave it, and there's towels on the ground, and the bed is unmade, and I didn't take the trash out. That's a nice little thing. I rented the room. I'm leaving now. And you know what I mean? It's not my room to clean.
30: Yes.
29: I clean at home.
30: Like, I don't want to communicate with you. You know, Airbnb hosts, I'm no shade, but some of them just do too much.
29: Shade.
30: You know, you're talking
29: some
30: to me
29: shade.
30: Through the Ring camera. You know, I got to call you to unlock the bathroom and the Wi-Fi. And I don't want to deal with all that. Like, let's just get a place. And then if you're traveling with a group of women, older women, they're going to find a Walmart. I don't even know if they have that in Puerto Rico, but they're going to find a Walmart. And then they're going to grocery shop. And then we're going to somebody's going to responsible for breakfast on this day and that day. Let's just go to a resort so we can lay up, please.
29: For me, it's the ability to escape.
30: Yes.
29: And like, it's not like I'm a kid and I got sent to my room and then mom can come find me, you know, to make me do something. Like, because there's nowhere to go.
30: Right.
29: There's nowhere you can't get away. Like, if I go to my hotel room and close the door, I've just disappeared. I'm Houdini. I'm David Copperfield. You can't find me. Like, good luck. You're going to have to knock the door down if you want me to come out of it. But if I'm in an Airbnb, all they got to do is, like, go to the pullout couch and be like, hey, Fred, come on.
30: Right.
29: You know, so you don't, there's no escape.
30: There's no escape.
32: Yeah.
30: None.
32: And Kiki, I'm really sorry to break it to you, but from my research that I've done in the past, I think Puerto Rico is, like, not really all-inclusive friendly.
30: Ooh.
32: Like, they're not like the Dominican Republic or like Mexico. So Airbnb might have to be your best bet on this trip.
29: You can't get an all-inclusive in Puerto Rico.
32: No, I've looked many, many of times. I think it's a U.S. territory, so they treat it a little differently from my understanding. Because, I looked. I love an all-inclusive. Like, give me the margaritas all day, like you said, whatever. I want the French fry bar, whatever. You know.
29: Yeah, someone texted that, too. Someone said, PR, really, they don't have all-inclusive hotels.
32: They're not really into it. I looked when I went to see Bad Bunny.
30: We need to start one.
29: It's not even that all-inclusive, though. Like, I'll buy my own case of beer. Whatever. I don't care. I need a place to go where you can't find me.
32: I don't know how
29: and my
32: got here.
29: Own bathroom.
32: I love Airbnbs. I love being with people. Like, I feel
29: the bathroom
32: so
29: is also a thing.
32: Out of place.
29: I don't want to share a bathroom as a grown-up. I don't. With another grown man. Because grown men are disgusting. And I don't want to share a bathroom with a grown man. And at least if I go into the hotel room and close the door, like, you don't know what I did. You have no idea what happened.
32: This is time that you... This is amazing time with your family and your sister and and your aunt.
30: No, it will. It definitely will be. But I just know, like, I haven't lived with Helena in quite some time. And, like, she is one of, like, she's going to comment on everything. Like, she's going to comment on everything. Oh, yes. Like, if I go to the bathroom and, you know, blow it down, she's going to be like, oh, what did you eat? You don't need to eat that.
32: Oh, Helena.
1: Go to the bathroom and blow it down?
32: Yeah, I guess.
1: You know what? Again, hotel.
30: Yeah, maybe they don't want to stay with me.
1: Right. Maybe that's the issue.

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1: You talk about it, talk about it.
0: These are the radio blogs on the Fred
2: like
0: Show.
2: Like we're writing in our diaries, except we say them aloud. We call them blogs. Paulina's got one. Go.
3: Thank you so much, dear blog. I think I am reaching a new milestone in my life where I'm going to be attending a first, right? So, like, I've been obviously to, like, weddings, baptisms, quinceañeras, been to it all. Even been to a party when one of my, I guess a friend's friend, but I guess we were kind of friends in high school too, but he came out of jail. I don't know if you guys remember that jail party. Returning from jail party.
2: That's nice.
3: Been to that. Yeah, no, that was cool. But now I'm going to my first divorce party. Yeah. And I think I'm like kind of into this idea for a lot of reasons, right? I love a party, like first and foremost, like invite me to all your parties. But I like this idea because I think, you know, for someone that, you know, as an observer, right? And I give my advice when I'm asked type thing. I think a lot of people agree with me in this circle that this divorce should have been happening, in my opinion. But again, like it is what it is. But I think both parties have agreed, like it is time, right? Time's up. So now I guess we celebrate. They both seem like,
2: are they having the party together?
3: No. But I'm saying it seems
2: that would be really refreshing, I think, if a divorced couple could throw a party, a collective party celebrating their departure in a copacetic way. That would really be nice.
3: I know, but like I think I get like a little happy when I see a couple doing it, what's that word? Amicably? That word, yeah.
2: Yeah.
3: That big word, yes.
2: When you say it nice and smooth like that.
3: I know. I'm gonna say it right. I got this.
2: No, you got it. You did do it. Yeah.
3: When you see that, you know, it makes you feel good. I'm like, okay, like this is nice, right? There's a lot of bad things in the world, you know, everywhere you turn the news and this and that. Ooh, you know, so you get a little scared. You get a little scared. So seeing something like that is very nice, very, very reassuring. They both seem happy with their decision, but I'm happy for her for a lot of reasons because I think she's going to thrive in this area. I don't know why, but I see it in her. Like, she's already, I don't know, just a better person mentally, it seems like. She's getting back into, like, the gym, like, her own life again. And I love seeing, like, women or just people reclaim their life back, especially when you knew that situation might have not been the best for them. And that happens, right? I get it. But I'm, like, really happy for this party. I'm excited for the party. Like, I'm making Jello shots. Like, I'm celebrating.
4: Are you bringing a gift? Like, is that...
3: Okay, so that's my question. So, like, we talked about this, right? Like, growing up, we go to any kind of party, you bring an envelope, right? My mom always, like, taught me that.
2: I don't think you bring money to this.
3: That's what I'm saying, but, like, what do I bring?
2: I mean, she could probably use the money.
5: Right, but it might be nice.
4: Actually, right. An envelope of money?
3: What's your Cash App? Like, when you go to a wedding or something, you give, like, an envelope of money, right? Or go to, like, I don't know, any kind of party. Like, we had a block party 2 weeks ago, and my sister-in-law actually today is leaving to join the Army. So she's going today. Oh, wow. She'll be flying out.
2: Congratulations to her.
3: Yes.
2: And thank you to her.
3: Yes. Yeah. In 2 hours, she will be flying off, to do that. And my mom is my mom, but she brought, like, an envelope with money for her. My mom's like, I don't know if I'm supposed to, like, because it's a party for her. Like, what do I do, you know? So I have that mentality, too. It's like, you bring a gift for somebody. So I'm like, do I bring an envelope of money? Maybe, like, I don't know, some DoorDash gift cards, some wine subscription or something.
2: Now, hold on, Pete. Did you go to the wedding?
3: Mm-hmm.
2: Did you give a gift at the wedding?
3: I did. Yeah.
2: Then I think you should ask for a refund. I think you should ask for an envelope back.
0: 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Yeah.
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1: Baltimore traffic. Good morning. There's stop and go on the outer loop between White Marsh Boulevard and Paring Parkway. 895 southbound between Lombard Street and the Harbor Tunnel is stop and go. You'll still see closures from the Empire Towers building. There's slow traffic on the inner loop between Stevenson Road and the JFX. The outer loop is slow between 795 and Baltimore National Pike. An accident is blocking the right lane on 95 northbound before 543. Elsewhere, you're going to see slow traffic on 95 southbound between Boston Street and the Fort McHenry Tunnel. I'm Rose. After traffic.
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2: Everything you need to know for Tuesday. What's up, Rose?
3: BTS fans are giving back to Baltimore before the group's concert at M&T Bank Stadium. They have recently gathered to pick up trash and beautify the area around the stadium. They've also partnered with Cakes by Jason, where a portion of cupcake proceeds will be donated to Beat the Streets Baltimore. The BTS Army has raised almost $13,000 for Beat the Streets Baltimore, which is really awesome. The Baltimore Orioles have reportedly traded three-time All-Star catcher Adley Rutschman to the Boston Red Sox in exchange for five players. Rutschman was the top overall pick in the 2019 draft. The Orioles also dealt outfielder Taylor Ward to Seattle as the club continues to reshape its roster before the deadline. And a third Maryland Lottery player has taken home a big prize. Someone bought a Fast Play Ultimate Payday ticket from a Catonsville gas station that's now worth over $2.2 million. The purchase was made on July 29th at the Exxon on Baltimore National Pike. No one has claimed that prize yet, so make sure you check your ticket. I'm Rose. Those are the three things you need to know for your day on Z104.3.
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3: Good morning. There's stop and go on the outer loop between White Marsh Boulevard and Paring Parkway. 895 southbound between Lombard Street and the Harbor Tunnel is stop and go. You'll still see closures from the Empire Towers building. There's slow traffic on the inner loop between Stevenson Road and the JFX. The outer loop is slow between 795 and Baltimore National Pike. An accident is blocking the right lane on 95 northbound before 543. Elsewhere, you're going to see slow traffic on 95 southbound between Boston Street and the Fort McHenry Tunnel. I'm Rose, and that's your traffic.
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0: Columbia Pike is slow. Construction has right lane closed on 95 northbound between 24 and 543. There's an accident on Philadelphia Road at Campbell Road, and emergency utility work has a right lane closed on Reisterstown Road eastbound at Cherry Hill Road. I'm Rose, and that's your traffic.
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0: Partly cloudy today with a high of 88.
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1: Here's Rose with three things you need to know.
2: Everything you need to know for Tuesday. What's up, Rose?
3: Harford County health officials are warning people to stay out of a stream in Bel Air that flows into the Bynum Run after 750,000 gallons of raw sewage spilled from a ruptured pipe. The small stream cuts through Bel Air's Worthington Heights neighborhood. Officials say residents should avoid the water, keep children and pets away, and do not fish in the stream until that advisory is lifted. There's a new horse racing championship series announced by Churchill Downs and the New York Racing Association. It is a six-race, $5 million series that begins in 2027. It includes a Kentucky Derby and Belmont Stakes, but does not include Preakness. Maryland officials were not involved in developing the series. Organizers say it is meant to complement, not replace, the Triple Crown, but some worry it could encourage top horses to skip Preakness. And Michael Jordan's Catch-23 is back in Ocean City for the 53rd annual White Marlin Open. That week-long competition runs through August 8th. Now, Jordan isn't listed as an official angler, but several members of his crew who won more than $400,000 in last year's tournament are back aboard. I'm Rose. Those are the three things you need to know for your day on Z104.3.
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6: I love it.
5: Yeah, my name is Kiki, and I got it showed up on the showdown, and we can't hang.
7: Fred Show is on.
6: I did take my nieces to the zoo yesterday. We did see a gorilla. I didn't yell at it, though. It was a silverback. It was much bigger than me.
8: Probably smart.
6: I believe I could hang with it, like, on a social level, but certainly not on any kind of competitive level. I think it would beat the crap out of me and then pounce on me.
8: Yeah, that's probably for the best.
6: It looked a lot bigger, like, strong, more muscular than I am.
8: Yeah.
6: So, I joked on my story, Fred on air. I was like, I can hang with this gorilla, and it was a gorilla. And people were like, did you yell at it? No, I didn't yell at it. I didn't yell at the gorilla. Also, gorillas are funny in their enclosures. Like, yesterday, the two were, they were laying on their backs with their legs spread and their stuff just hanging. And there's like a big, big, huge window where you can like go up and look. And they had their feet up against the window. Oh. And they were just laying there with their stuff hanging out, their little booty and the whole thing. And I'm going, there's a person dressed up in a, there's a human being inside of there. And they know exactly what they're doing. And they're getting away with this because they're gorillas.
8: You'd do it too if you could.
6: I would do it if I could, but I...
8: But you can't, so you won't.
6: But if you came to see me in the zoo, which is where I belong most of the time, and I laid there naked with my feet up against the thing flashing everybody, then they'd arrest me again inside the zoo. But a gorilla can do it, no problem.
8: Yeah. Again, they'd arrest you again? Question mark?
6: Well, because I'm already enclosed.
8: Oh, okay.
6: Because I'm in a zoo.
8: You're double arrested.
6: So they would put me in zoo jail.
8: Oh.
6: I would get, you know what I'm saying? I would be in jail inside the zoo because I'm already in a zoo. You know what I'm saying?
8: Yeah.
6: But I don't know. I think you'd be very bored if you came and saw me at the zoo. Would be me watching crime documentaries on my couch on Netflix. or that show, The Ultimatum, with Nick, my favorites, Nick and Vanessa Lachey. Yeah.
8: Mm-hmm. What I would be doing. Them.
6: Yeah, so
8: all those shows you watch with them.
6: It seem like nice people, but I don't get it. I heard a rumor that Nick listens to us in Cincinnati. So I will say nothing bad about it. And you already know. I hold him at the highest regard.
9: Nick, I love you.
6: Nick Lachey.
9: Yes.
6: 98 degrees.
9: Iconic.
6: For my money, it doesn't get much. After Backstreet Boys, it doesn't get much better for me. A lot of people would put NSYNC next. I don't know.
9: No.
6: I think that's debatable.
8: Waiting for tonight.
6: I feel like people are either, they would either put NSYNC or Backstreet Boys at the top of the boy band thing. And then the next level, I feel like they might not, because you're either one or the other, right? Yeah. So I don't know how many people would say Backstreet Boys, NSYNC, or NSYNC, Backstreet Boys. I feel like you're either an NSYNC fan and Backstreet Boys are third, and there's another boy band that goes in between, or vice versa.
9: Yep.
6: right?
9: It's 98 degrees.
6: So for you, it's Backstreet Boys, 98 degrees, then NSYNC?
9: Oh, NSYNC is not even in my... LFO.
8: For sure.
9: Westlake.
6: Westlake? Westlife? Westlife, yeah. Is that what it is?
8: Wow.
9: Yeah, I'll put Boys to Men.
6: Boys to Men goes in there before that. Color Me Bad is Color Me Bad All Guys, because that goes in there too.
9: The Temptations.
8: Menudo. Menudo. Big Menudo fan.
9: The new Menudo. Old Menudo.
8: Wow, before Jason.
6: I did the Temptation. New Edition. Yes. Way above that.
8: Uh-huh.
6: Wow. Okay. Waiting by the phone. We'll get to the throwback dance party. The fun fact. It's all coming up. Friendship.

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0: There's stop and go on BW Parkway northbound between 197 and Patuxent River Bridge. There's also stop and go on the outer loop between Delaney Valley Road and Harrisburg Expressway. There's emergency road work that has two left lanes closed on the outer loop at Charles Street. Construction has a left lane closed on 95 northbound between Washington Boulevard and BW Parkway. Emergency utility work has the right lane closed on Reisterstown Road at Cherry Hill Road. And there's slow traffic on 15 northbound between Jefferson Street and 7th Street. I'm Rose and that's your traffic.
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0: the zoo, and in honor of gorillas that we all saw yesterday, my nieces and I saw, and that I did not yell at, and I did not tell them I could hang with them, because I don't need the smoke. I mean, I want to hang with them, but I can't hang with them, yeah. You know? Mm-hmm. But did you know that gorilla nose prints are as unique as human fingerprints?
1: Oh.
0: Did you know that?
1: No.
0: None of you know? Mm-hmm. As a result, scientists can identify individuals.

0: Individual gorillas by paying close attention to the shape of their nose. Unique scars or marks on their faces help too. Ooh. But yeah, they got a little nose, the little nose prints on there. Isn't that nice?
1: Yes.
0: Cute. Isn't that nice? Also, a fun fact: Jason has a crush on my brother-in-law.
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0: So good.
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3: Baltimore traffic.
13: Good morning. 95 northbound between Key Highway and Fort McHenry Tunnel. Bor 4 is closed. Traffic is crawling from Hanover Street. You're going to see stop and go on BW Parkway northbound between 197 and Patuxent River Bridge. 270 northbound is stop and go between Baltimore National Pike and US 15. Outer Loop is stop and go between Delaney Valley Road and Harrisburg Expressway. And construction has the left lane closed on 95 southbound between 543 and 24. I'm Rose, and that's traffic.
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1: Tony, you're having intimidation issues with your farmers?
2: Yes.
3: Oh, no.
1: What's
3: the beef with the farmers.
2: Not beef. I think what I realized, so I used to be a farmer's market girly. Like, that was my Sunday routine. We never go to farmer's markets anymore. I haven't gone in, like, years. So we went, and we, like, fumbled our way through. We didn't know where anything was, and we spent an hour there, and it came out with a box of dates, a handful of flowers, and a box of berries.
1: What's the issue?
2: I don't know how to, like, navigate. I don't know how to, like, go in. I don't know how to pick the best ones. I don't know.
1: We've established
3: they're a little rusty.
2: What's the difference between organic and not certified organic, but not pesticides and
1: you're
2: not...
1: You're in the weeds on all that.
2: But
1: let me just tell you, you will not find nicer people anywhere outside of the farmers market. Vendors, the farmers, their families, their brothers, their sisters, their moms, their dads, their cousins, everybody behind the table, they're just the nicest people. Offering me samples.
2: Right.
1: Bagging my guava.
2: Guava? Chic.
1: But my berries.
3: Like, wow. I was very impressed.
1: I don't know which berry person to go to.
2: That's anyway, what I'm saying.
3: Why can't here's you the just thing. Start talking
2: so
3: to them?
2: So intimidating.
1: Well, I always do a lap.
3: They say to do that with buffets, too.
1: Well, I always do a buffet lap because I want to prioritize.
3: Never just start.
1: Let's take a lap and then we come back and break it down.
3: Exactly. You never start piling on your plate right at the beginning of a buffet.
1: But take a lap. Take inventory. Take your time. Farmer's Market is not meant to be stressful. It's meant to be actually peaceful.
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I'm not saying clothes will get you straight A's at school. 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

0: are Baltimore's number one hit music station, Z104.3. Got a quote for the day. Also, do you use ChatGPT? Everybody does.
1: Every day.
0: You ever named it Gio?
1: Yep, that's my ChatGPT's name.
0: All right. So there are some things you should never tell Gio. One, personally identifiable information. Your full name, your date of birth, your email address.
1: Wait, why? Tanya.
0: Tanya, I can't even say it on the air. There may be chat bots listening. Okay? Buffer that out. Yeah. Number two, never say to ChatGPT health information, including seeking health advice.
1: Oh, I do that all the time.
0: It's going to know all of your issues. It's a problem.
1: But why is that a problem?
0: It's a problem.
1: It literally told me that I needed to take my son to the emergency room.
0: That's your son, not you.
1: Well, okay. I was like putting all of his symptoms in there, and then we went, and good thing we did. They said we caught it just before it turned into pneumonia.
0: Well, that's pneumonia is a bad thing. You don't want that. Well, good. Then it worked out for you this time, but will it every time? Next. Don't ever tell your ChatGPT illegal activity, even as a joke, Tanya.
1: Well, I don't really do illegal activity.
0: Well, you say really, it really? Makes me want to press, but I'm not gonna.
1: I'm like, so.
0: Today's quote, worry is like a rocking chair. It gives you something to do, but it gets you no place.
1: Oh, wow. That's a great quote.
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0: is Z1043, Seacrest, Sicily. 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
1: Tanya?
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1: Tell me.
2: Pickle bread. Have you seen it?
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3: I've seen fried pickle.
2: It's like slices of pickle, and then you put like cheese, and then you like flat fry it on. Use it as like bread for your sandwiches.
1: Oh, I did see that.
2: Yeah, we've been wanting to try it.
1: Well, let us know when we do.
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1: Ryan Seacrest, Sissany, and Tanya, thanks for having us on.
2: Charlie the bus driver.
1: Charlie. He used to let me stay on for the second load. He picked me up on the first load and let me stay on so we could listen to more music. I'd ride two loads.
3: Such a random fact about you.
1: Instead of having to go to the cafeteria to wait for the bell, I'd stay on. And I'd ride both loads of the bus. Both loads.
4: That's wild.
1: That's super cool.
5: I don't get it.
1: So the bus has two loads, early load, late load.
5: Yes.
1: My route, my house is on the early load. So he would pick me up, drop all the kids off at school. I would stay on the bus and ride along with him. And we'd play music in between.
5: Where did you sit?
1: In the front, right behind him.
5: You got it.
1: That's how I was introduced to a lot of music. Mm-hmm. Charlie the bus driver. Don't tell that story enough.
5: You really don't. 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
1: If you want all the greats all at once, 5 to 1, you got it right here. 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

in the Soap and Shelly showdown for even bigger money. New Waiting by the Phone tomorrow. 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

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I'm not saying clothes will get you straight A's at school. 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

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Seacrest here, Sissy and Tanya. And I've got a call on the line from Nick. He was asked to be a groomsman by an acquaintance. Not a friend, an acquaintance.

0: It is Z1043, Baltimore's number one hit music station. Nick here. Hi, Nick. How are you?
1: Oh, I'm all right. How are you guys doing?
0: We appreciate the ask, and we're doing all right. Now, Nick, you're calling about you were invited to be a groomsman by an acquaintance, not a friend. Is that the concern here? You don't know the person so well, but they asked you, and they think you're a good friend, and you're not really a good friend?
1: Well, we used to be really great friends. I mean, we're friends since high school, right? And I just haven't seen him in, like, almost 5 years.
0: So what did you say?
1: What did I haven't said anything yet exactly, but I'm leaning towards turning him down.
0: Okay, well, there are two options.
1: I'm just trying to figure out.
0: As someone that's turned things like this down with acquaintances before.
2: Oh, you have?
0: When I say turn it down, I mean yes. So...
3: I don't say you turned down. You probably just are not available.
0: Well, there's two options here, Nick. You either accept or your schedule has a conflict.
1: Honestly, I'm leaning towards conflict with my schedule. Like, I got to, you know.
0: Then that's your first choice is really probably your best answer. If that's the way you feel.
3: You can just be honest, Nick. You can just be like, hey, I've got too much commitments going on right now to really be full throttle groomsman for you and be there. Well,
1: yeah.
0: What's
3: kind of honest. Mark's like, that's not honest.
0: It's not honest. But so anyway, yeah. Nick, that's where we stand on it. Good luck to you.
1: Thank you so much.
0: If he's being honest, it's like I barely talk to you, bro.
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But, you know, now I'll also get you music and money

songs back to back on Z104.3. But while I was in Mexico, we were talking to some locals and they were explaining they don't actually mind that it's the Gulf of America, or if it becomes the Gulf of America for everybody. They said because America represents everybody, North, Central, and South. So they're worried about other things. Just when

Soap and Shelly showdown for even bigger money. New waiting by the phone tomorrow. Why did somebody get ghosted? We'll investigate. Game Show Wednesday and more. It's the Fred Show tomorrow morning on Z1043.

ever done the rainbow drinking challenge? Where in one night you have to drink a drink that is each color of the rainbow? Did it at the resort? I need to do it for like every party now. Maybe it could be eat something of the rainbow too on Z1043.

0: Bethany. Z104.3 is on. And sometimes we got to learn a lesson from others, from this bride, 25 years old. She probably felt like a child bride. You know, she's like, I'm not ready. I don't know how to get out of this. So she sets the church on fire like any self-respecting woman who's about to get married would do. She allegedly stole lighters. Her and her husband went to get things from the hardware store earlier. They were trying to set up for their wedding, you know. Then they go to the church after she stole the lighters, but he didn't know. And she lit a tampon on fire and then put it under a chair and left that room and pretended like, oh my God, what is happening? My wedding day is getting ruined. $109,000 worth of damage to this church. Bet you that wasn't in the wedding budget.
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setting, very homey, very barn-y. Not like the dinosaur, but anyway, Vogue published those photos. 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

0: Disney just saw that there was a showing of the Spider-Man movie this weekend, and everyone was evacuated after someone farted. They don't think it was a stink bomb. They say it could be, but there are not remnants of it. But someone let it rip, and slowly people started leaving. And when the smell did not disperse, only the committed stayed in. I can't imagine the embarrassment. Like, I'm embarrassed if I think I'm being sneaky about it, and then all of a sudden, like, the group stops or something, you know, and they look around, like, you know, I thought I was doing a drive-by, and then, oh, God, we halt, and everyone smells. That's awful. Imagine watching an entire movie theater, and you're like, do I get up? Do I not? Like, what if it trails me? Like, hopefully they immediately go get that checked.
1: 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The most competitive basketball league on earth is on CBS this Sunday. The two best teams go head-to-head as Coach Nancy Lieberman and Greg Monroe's Dallas Power take on the one-seed Chicago Triplets, led by Coach Dr. J and Captain Montrezl Harrell. Then Coach Gary Payton and the Boston Ball Hogs battle Nasir Khor and the Detroit Imps in a must-win game for Boston. 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
1: it's Z104.3. I'm just learning very important things. Like, someone is hired to pay attention to the sunscreen application of people on Love Island. Yeah, they keep track of the time that's gone by, making sure they never get a sunburn.

0: me, Elizabethany, you said you couldn't call a little bit ago. We were talking about the fart in a movie theater story, and you said you can relate because for a little while your girlfriend had that effect on a place.
1: It was like a mixture of Swiss cheese and just anger. 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
0: You are a terrible boyfriend. 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
1: I

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Congratulations. Hero grandma. It's E1043. I'm Elizabeth Bethany. 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
1: All right, so if you want to go see BTS at 5 o'clock, we're hooking you up with tickets all this week. You got to know who won yesterday. Brianna is the winner of yesterday. Brianna King of Baltimore won the BTS tickets. So it's ticket tag, so you have to remember her name at 5 o'clock today to win and be caller 14 with Z1043.

0: Z104.3 Baltimore's number one hit music station. I'm Mike Klein. Remember BTS tickets at 5 o'clock. Remember Brianna King for ticket tag. So we got this bad news. Ava's hanging out with me. We're just talking about this. Adley Rutschman is going to Boston Red Sox.
1: Sick to my stomach.
0: And you said you had something that was really important. Okay.
1: Well, my sister's boyfriend came up here for the weekend, and he'd never been to a Major League Baseball game. We took him to an Orioles game. We got him a Rutschman jersey. Not only 48 hours later, he's no longer on the team.
0: Wait a second. So you're telling me that you guys are the jinx?
1: Oh, my gosh. Don't start that.
0: Oh, my gosh. He's a jinx.
1: No.
0: Was this your idea to get him the jersey? Was it your?
1: No, please don't go to Boston.
0: All right. Why are you going to Boston? Turn around, bro.
1: Turn around. Don't get on the train.
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0: 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So Ariana Grande is going to take a break now officially, I guess, after her tour. And she had some comments at her Chicago show. What did she say again?
1: Yeah, she made a statement in Chicago last night and said the announcement that was made yesterday was not reactive or an impulsive thing, that it was something that she had decided to plan and had quietly...

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Now, listen, you have to remember the name Brianna King for ticket tag. 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

0: Hour 3. Jack Harlow going to be at the Anthem on August 25th. I got tickets for you to win right now if you're caller 14, 844-410-1043. Good luck.
1: They say the holy water's watered down, and this town's lost its

tiebreaker in the Soap and Shelly showdown for even bigger money. New waiting by the phone tomorrow. Why did somebody get ghosted? We'll investigate. 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It's the Fred Show tomorrow morning on Z104.3.

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Not yet. Not time to call in yet, but I want you to remember this name, Brianna King. She won yesterday, so you have to remember who won the day before. You have to tell me that to win these tickets to go see BTS's sold-out show with Z104.3. Here's Ella Langley.

Adley Rutschman leaving the he left the Orioles already. He's heading to Boston, the Red Sox. It's such a kick in the face for us. I don't know what's going on with the Orioles now. Ugh, what a downer. It's Z104.3.

Z1043, this is Ticket Tag for BTS sold out tickets. You got to remember the name Brianna King and be caller 14 right now, 844-410-1043 to win the tickets. You got to tell me who won yesterday. Well, I just told you. And then if you don't win today, you got to remember who won today to win tomorrow, right? It's Ticket Tag, real simple, on Z1043 for BTS's sold out show coming to Raven Stadium.

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1: My name is Tammy.
0: Where are you?
1: Baltimore, Maryland.
0: All right, we're playing Ticket Tag for sold-out BTS tickets. Going to be here next Monday and Tuesday at Raven Stadium. So Ticket Tag works like this. You got to tell me who won yesterday around this time for you to go. Who's the name?
1: It's Brianna King.
0: Yeah, you're going to go to BTS. Congratulations.
1: Yes, we're all excited. Thank you.
0: Oh, my God. You are so welcome. So, okay, so tell everybody your name because they're going to have to remember your name for tomorrow.
1: My name is Tammy Leach.
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Yo, it's Z104.3, Baltimore's number one hit music station. It's my client hanging out with you. It is a crazy day with Adley Rutschman leaving the Orioles, man. And we're so bummed about this. It's like over for the Orioles, I feel like, this season. Tickets may be cheaper now. I don't know. It's Zara Larson. I'm trying to be positive.

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24: Well, mostly sunny for the rest of today with highs in the mid-80s. Tonight, mostly cloudy and a chance of late showers and thunderstorms with lows around 70. Wednesday brings scattered showers and storms, highs in the mid-80s. Thursday turns warmer near 90. I'm Dre Johnson with weather.
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3: I got to the mic, I'm like, oh, press record. 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

this is not a good thing. Apparently, dating spreadsheets are a thing right now. People are using these color-coded spreadsheets when they're going on dates with people, you know, to see what their height, their date, their shared values, awkward moments, and deal breakers. And they're kind of putting them all together to see if they're a match. And some people say it's kind of shallow when you do that. So this is kind of dangerous. These

another tiebreaker in the Shope and Shelly showdown for even bigger money. New Waiting by the Phone tomorrow. Why did somebody get ghosted? We'll investigate. Game Show Wednesday and more. It's the Fred Show tomorrow morning on Z104.

It is Z104.3. Ariana Grande apparently taking some time off after her tour. She was in Chicago, like, talking about how she really needs a break. And she's been going, like, hard for, like, the last 2 years, especially with Wicked and all the promotion for that, too.

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17: 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Baltimore weather.
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19: Well, mostly sunny for the rest of today with highs in the mid-80s. Tonight, mostly cloudy and a chance of late showers and thunderstorms with lows around 70. Wednesday brings scattered showers and storms, highs in the mid-80s. Thursday turns warmer near 90. I'm Dre Johnson with weather.
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We're playing Ticket Tech again tomorrow on Z104. If you remember the name Tammy Leach, that's what you got to remember. That's what the name you're going to need to know.

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1: I've been hanging out by a pool.
0: Oh my God, you have a pool? I want a pool so bad. I live in a place where they're supposed to have a pool, but it's still not built yet. I'm so depressed today.
1: Oh my gosh, not the time to be late on a pool.
0: Right, all summer it's been like this. It's been brutal.

Post Malone literally was on Sesame Street hanging out with Big Bird. No, seriously, he was on there, did a little cameo. I think he sang the song that he did with Morgan Wallen. He had some help, so he was on there the other day. You can catch that. 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
13: Well, mostly sunny for the rest of today with highs in the mid-80s. Tonight, mostly cloudy and a chance of late showers and thunderstorms with lows around 70. Wednesday brings scattered showers and storms, highs in the mid-80s. Thursday turns warmer near 90. I'm Dre Johnson with weather.
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But first, Olivia Rodrigo, stupid song.